0: This is going to be the final one for another edition of The Lover's Flight right here on Stomp Radio. Sweet dreams.
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1: This is Curtis McLean, Mr. Move Your Body. It's the good news. This is Revelation, the Gospel According to House, with Pastor Angela Anderle.
2: Welcome to Revelation, the Gospel According to House. I'm your host, Pastor Angela Anderle. And our message today, losing faith. And I'll be right back

I'm back with our message. Losing faith. Faith is the assurance of things hoped for, the conviction of things not seen. Faith is being confidently persuaded that I can expect for God to do exceedingly more than I could ever hope for or imagine. Because God has already given us His all. He has given us all in the gift of His Son, Jesus, the Christ. Faith is believing, being fully convinced that God's fullness in Christ is God's power given to us, and we are called children of God. Faith is the gift of God's Spirit that overcomes the world by love. Faith actively seeks to be in kind love with God. Faith is thankful, being thankful for God's undeserved kindness. Faith looks to God to do the impossible. Faith hears God's word and does it. Faith feels the presence of God and understands the invisible. Faith walks in the Spirit, grows in the Spirit, obediently in step with the Spirit, keeping the hearts of the faithful fixed on Jesus, the author and perfecter of faith. Jesus, the confidence of love that is our faith, overcomes every obstacle of sin, even death. By faith of Jesus, our faith is the victory of life, assuring our lives in the Spirit, the water, and the blood, witnesses of faith, that by faith we are invincible, imperishable heirs of God, and co-heirs with Christ. If I ever lose my faith in you, if I ever lose my faith, if I ever lose the faith of Jesus, there will be nothing left for me to do. Jesus, the confidence of love that is our faith. Therefore, brothers and sisters, holy partners in the heavenly calling, consider that Jesus, the apostle and high priest of our confession, was faithful to the one who appointed him. Since then, we have a high priest who has passed through the heavens, Jesus, the Son of God. Let us hold fast to our confession, for we do not have a high priest who is unable to sympathize with our weaknesses, but we have one who in every respect has been tested as we are, yet without sin. Let us approach the throne of grace with boldness, so that we may receive mercy and find grace to help in the time of need. In the same way, what God desired to show even more clearly to the heirs of the promise, the unchangeable nature, the unchangeable character of His purpose, He granted it by an oath. He guaranteed it by an oath, so that through two unchangeable things, it is impossible that God would prove false. We who have taken refuge might be strongly encouraged to seize the hope set before us. We have this hope, a sure and steadfast anchor for the soul. Therefore, my friends, since we have confidence to enter the sanctuary by the blood of Jesus, by a new and living way that He opened for us through the curtain that is through our flesh, and since we have a high priest of the house of God, let us approach with a pure heart and full assurance of faith, with our hearts sprinkled from an evil conscience, and with our bodies washed with pure water. Let us hold fast to the confession of hope without wavering, for He who has promised is faithful. If I ever lose my faith in you, if I ever lose my faith, there'll be nothing for me to do. Jesus, the confidence of love, that is our faith. But we are not among those who shrink back and so are lost, but among those who have faith and so are saved. And without faith, it is impossible to please God.
For whoever would approach him must believe that he exists and that he rewards those who seek him. The saying is sure, if we have died with him, we have also lived with him. If we endure, we will also reign with him. If we deny him, he will deny us. If we are faithless, he remains faithful, for he cannot deny himself. For by grace you have been saved through faith, and this is not your doing. It is the gift of God, not the result of works, so that no one may boast. For we are what he has made us, created in Christ Jesus for good works, which God prepared beforehand to be our way of life. But be doers of the word, and not merely hearers who deceive themselves. For is any hearers of the word and not doers, they are like those who look at themselves in the mirror, and they look at themselves and upon going away, immediately forget what they were looking like. But those who look into the perfect law, the law of liberty, and perverse, not persevere, not being hearers, but forget, but do, who act, they will be blessed in their doing. If I ever lose my faith in you, if I ever lose my faith, there'll be nothing left for me to do. Jesus, the confidence of love, that is our faith. What good is it, my brothers and sisters, if you say you have faith but do not have works? Can faith save you? If a brother or sister is naked and lacks food, and if one of you says to them, go in peace, keep warm, and eat your fill, and yet you do not supply their bodily needs, what good is that? So faith by itself, if it has no works, is dead. But someone will say, you have faith, and I have works. Show me your faith apart from your works, and I will by my works show you my faith. You believe that God is one. You do well. Even the demons believe and shudder. For just as the body without the spirit is dead, so faith without works is also dead. For God did not give us a spirit of cowardliness, but rather the spirit of power and of love and of self-discipline. Blessed be God and the Father of our Lord Jesus Christ, who has blessed us in Christ with every spiritual blessing in heavenly places, just as he chose us before the foundation of the world to be holy and blameless before him in love. If I ever lose my faith in you, if I ever lose my faith, there'll be nothing left for me to do. Jesus, the confidence of love, that is our faith. Oh, yet we cry out like Jesus, my God, why have you forsaken me? Why are you so far from helping me, from the words of my groaning? Oh, my God, I cry by day, but you do not hear me. I cry by night, but find no rest. Yet you are enthroned in the praises of Israel, and you are ancestors trusted, and you delivered them. To you they cried and they were saved, and you they trusted and were not put to shame. The poor shall eat and be satisfied. Those who seek him shall remember and turn to the Lord, and all the families of the nations shall worship before him. For dominion belongs to the Lord, and he rules over all the nations. Bless the Lord who gives me counsel. In the night also my heart instructs me. I keep the Lord always before me. Because he is at my right hand, I shall not be moved. Therefore, beloved, my heart is glad. My soul rejoices. My body rests secure. For you did not give me up to Shiloh or let you go, faithful ones. See, you have not let us go down into the pit. You show us the path of life, and in your presence there is fullness of joy, and your right hand are pleasures forevermore. If I ever lose my faith in you, if I ever lose my faith, there'll be nothing left for me to do. Jesus, the confidence of love, that is our faith. I believe that I shall see the goodness of the Lord in the land of the living. Wait for the Lord. Be strong and let your heart take courage. Wait for the Lord.
For the Lord is our light and our salvation. Whom shall we fear? The Lord is the stronghold of our lives. For whom shall we be afraid? When evildoers assail us to devour our flesh, our adversaries and our foes, they will stumble and fall. Though an enemy, army, angels can't encamp against us, may our heart not fear. Though war rises up against us, yet we will be confident. For surely God is our salvation. We will trust and not be afraid. For the Lord our God is our strength. The Lord our God is our might. He has become our salvation. Happy are those whose help is the Lord, the God of Jacob, whose hope is in the Lord their God, who made heaven and earth, the sea, and all that is in them, who keeps faith forever, who executes justice for the oppressed, who gives poor to the food to the hungry. The Creoles speaking in Haiti, and the low-wage workers in Belgium, and the bus drivers in Buenos Aires, and the poor people in Chicago, the people who suffer from police brutality in South Africa, and from lead poisoning emergencies in villages in northern Nigeria, the bombing of worshippers at the mosque in Iraq. But the Lord sets the prisoners free. The Lord opens the eyes of the blind. The Lord lifts up those who are bowed down. The Lord loves the righteous. He put a song in our mouth and a song of praise to our God. Many will see and fear and put their trust in God. If I ever lose my faith in you, if I ever lose my faith, there'll be nothing left for me to do. Jesus, the confidence of love, that is our faith. Beloved, who is it that conquers the world but the one who believes, the one who has faith that Jesus is the Son of God? Beloved, be strong in faith. Trust in God. Trust in Jesus. And hold on. Be strong in faith, sons and daughters of the Most High. Today, we are heirs of God's kingdom that cannot be shaken. Be strong. Be convinced. Be assured by the faith of Jesus Christ. Our faith is the victory of life. In the Spirit, we walk by faith and not by sight. The Spirit, the water, and the blood are witnesses of our faith, are witnesses that we are heirs of God and co-heirs of Christ. We are invincible. We are imperishable. Heirs of God and heirs with Christ. Blessed be the name of the Lord. Beloved, be strong. Hold on to faith and be strong. Amen. Yeah.

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In the UK, Switzerland, Venezuela, Dominican Republic, Mexico, Australia, Portugal, Brazil, Ghana, Ukraine, Macedonia, Serbia, Finland, Bosnia, France, China, New Zealand, Thailand, Turkey, Belgium, Germany, Spain, Algeria, Nigeria, Mozambique, South Africa, Italy, Greece, Russia, Canada, Ireland, Angola, Mali, India, Poland, the Netherlands, Argentina, Taiwan, Iraq, Hungary, Iran, Pakistan, Prague, Egypt, Philippines, Morocco, Vietnam, Chile, Hungary, Norway, Kenya, Sweden, Guatemala, Israel, and in the U.S., across the country, from Cali to New York to D.C., from Kansas to Georgia, from Florida to Michigan, from Plano, Texas, and in Philly, and in Sweet Home, Chicago. And beloved, as always, until we meet again, hold on to your faith and be strong.

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Welcome along, good people. Jazz Workshop time on the stump. Massive thanks as usual. Gabby Williams, with his special guest tonight, Roger Dodger. 8 until 10, each and every Wednesday night. Bumping soulful house and garage show anywhere. Family already in the house. Kevin Elkins, Mike Mezzatesta, Ian Ranyard, Comrade Smith, Alvaro Jimenez, Jeremy Jenkins, Dominic Hart, Mr. and Mrs. Menbank. From the album Magical Connection, Gabazabo, Love Stream from Spartacus. I've got an addiction to this track, you know.

Jazz Workshop. Spending the night with my favourite people. Right through until 1 a.m. Shout out Neville Holness. Stomp's very own Paul Abbott. Right here on a Tuesday night. 8 until 10. Back around time, you know.

sound of the Manhattan Stars and Chorus. Burt Bacharach cover. Enough Love. Malcolm Stretch Patrick. Jim Russell. I'll catch right up in a minute, I promise.

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A pound for my special place yet again. Next track, I'm playing for a lady I grew up calling her auntie. We laid her to rest on Monday. The lovely Louisa Augustine, safe journey, my darling. We all loved her and we're all going to miss you. 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

Harris, dedicating this, as I said, to my old next door neighbour, Auntie Rita Augustine, loved by everybody. 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Jazz Workshop, Stomp Radio.

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Royal Kawasaki. 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Jazz Workshop, Wednesday night, Stomp Radio. Vinyl only. And next week, people, making his debut, Dominic Hart. That's Dom Jazz Soul coming down to London, sharing the love, keeping it in the Brazilian feel.

Milestone label from the album Where Would I Be? 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Who else? Ayrton Moreira. From 1971.

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0: Não, meu lucky boy. Got Kevin Elkins again. Our new producer. Bless you, mate. Next up, track that my guest last week played. Paul Bay played it, and he kindly gave me a copy afterwards. Brand new, British, don't get much better than this, livening it up a bit.

hope I bless you, mate. Brand new London Jazz on his own label, David Coyote. Track entitled Now Hedges. Pure beautifulness. 4-track EP, brand new. Sure, it's in the shops by now. Nadie Coyote and David Coyote. Now Hedges. Richard Hosey. That's something special, isn't it? New studio manager has just turned up, Gareth Donovan. Now I've got you dancing some liveness from the Hollywood Bowl.

Hill Where the Low Tides. The live version. Chuck Mangione with a 70-piece orchestra, believe it or not.

my brother Anderson Yearwood in the house. Looking forward to seeing him this Saturday, the 22nd of August. It's the return of Jeskyll Grooves. Proper big people's night at the Halton Kind of August. It's the return of Jeskyll Grooves.

same things other people ain't brave enough to do. Ian Renyard, bless you, my brother. Proper music, you'll love it.

Men African People's Orchestra from the album The Call. Track entitled Peyote Song Number 3.

apologies if you're sending me messages on my phone. I left it over by the door. Just see it flash. Bless your H. That's this Saturday. Jessica Grooves at the Horse and Groom. Curtain Road. 5 till midnight. Free entry.

featuring Adele Sebastian. As I always say, if I worked for another radio station, they would have sacked me by now. Bless all the people at Stomp. Let us play what we want. Back to Brazil.

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as I said earlier, Stomp's very own Tony Herdman with us. 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Cheer you right up, I'm telling you. Proper music.

the legend, Herbie Hancock. From 1980, from the album Mr. Hands, track entitled Calypso. Don't get much better, does it? Welcome along my brother Pat Royer. I played a tune for Auntie earlier on, mate.

you've got any energy after tonight, tomorrow night from 6 till 11 at the BBE shop and bar in Hackney, it's the album launch, Perry Lewis's Shiftless Shuffle compilation. Perry, Colin Parnell and Mowgli be dropping the tunes. They're 6 till 11 tomorrow night at the BBE shop. Shiftless Shuffle album launch. Enough love, Perry Lewis. Wish I'd have bought a load of these when I found them. Festa de Sao João, the sound of Guanabara. Tony, unfortunately not, mate. And I don't know what I've done to the computer screen. I can't type nothing in the chat box. What a nightmare. Stomp Radio. No rules. No playlists. It's all about the music. And don't forget, people, next week, making his debut, Dominic Carr, coming down to the new studio.

Joe Davis's Far Out label. Title of the album is Maria. This track, Power of His M, the sound of Moises de Santos, new Brazilian music. Lovely gift from my man Terry Hall.

1971. From the album Companionship, Sahib Shiheb, or Mani Padmeum. Another album I wish I had bought a few of. 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

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I haven't played one of my Idols tracks for a long while. It's about time I did. 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

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Natrium coconut water and 20 Lambert and Butler.

say some birthday wishes for people out there. 2 queens of the dance floor, Lynn Jackson, Helen Holston Cox. And happy birthday to Johnny Froggett, Stanton McKenzie, my lovely old friend Pamela Cummins. Happy birthday to you all.

Japanese release on the Victor label from 1972. My all-time musical hero, McCoy Tyner, from the album Echoes of a Friend. John Coltrane's the namer. Pure beautifulness. Never seen another copy. If I do, I'm going to treat myself and buy another one. Stomp Radio Jazz Workshop, Wednesday night with my favourite people. Sending healing vibes to brother Gordon Klass.

If you wear a hat, you best hold on to it. Dedicating the next track to our brother GM Bear. I know he loved this.

Some Muse label from 1983, the David Workman Sun Ensemble from the album Wide Eye Culture, track entitled Forest Dance, dedicated to my brother man GM Bear, always with us. Heard a little while ago that this had been reissued. Know how to find out though, but please look for it. I need a new one. This one's been through the wars. Off to Cuba now.

on the Areto label. The genius Gonzalo Rubalcaba on the Areto label.

Don't forget next week in the studio with me, Dominic Hart, sharing the love. Down to London for the days.

9 minutes left. I've got so many records with me as usual. Again, got to mention a couple of gigs. It's Saturday, the 22nd of August. It's the return of Jessica Grooves at the Horse and Groom, 28 Curtin Road, London EC2, from 5 o'clock until midnight. Free entry. How about that? DJs Adaki and Mocha, Jenny Browning, Michael Speaks, Lorne Daly, the boss man Henderson Yearwood, and myself. And then we've got the Blowout Reloaded, coming back to you on Saturday the 19th of September at the ViewTube, Pudding Mill Lane, Stratford, by that big red Helter Skelter thing. The first one was Pure Fire. This one's again Saturday the 19th of September. Don't live with regret, because it's painful. 4 o'clock until 10:30. Tickets will be on Eventbrite from this Saturday, and there'll be a limited number. Pay on the door tickets, £10 cash. That's 4 p.m. till 10:30. DJs Simon Baker, Mark Davis, Jay Christian, the boss man Tom Wade, and myself. $10 a ticket. Don't get much better than that, does it?

London's very own legends, Light the World, from 1980. Everyone's favourite, Pete's Crusade. Jazz Workshop, Stomp Radio. I'm going to go all over the place at 5 past midnight. Hang on in there if you can. Wednesday night's all about sharing the music with my favourite people. Another 7 for you now. Take you up to the adverts, I hope. If not, I'll have to tell a few jokes. Perry and myself are good at that. Yeah.

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1: Welcome back, good people. Last hour, Jazz Workshop. A couple of weeks ago, I went in my special place and they were throwing this out because the condition ain't too good. But I'm playing it on my 200-pound carts. So let's see how it sounds. One of my all-time heroes,

from 1976 on the Buddha label. So we can get a little bit. The legend Curtis Mayfield. From the album Give, Get, Take and Have. As I said, not giving it for free from my charity shop. I need to give it a good clean up and it'll be fine. Looks like the Raster Twins Hollis and Vivian's record collection, to be honest. Brother Chris Miller in the house, sharing the love with Alvaro over there in Brooklyn. Bless you, mate. Support. I bet he loved it. Right, next up. This one is going to be painful for you. I played it out to lunch probably 5 years ago and everybody was bent up double. It's pain, I promise you. Don't get no worse than this. Hang on a second. Don't sound in stereo. Give me a second. Rocky and Dave Graham out of breath to this one.

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Enough love to Stomp Management. 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

this on here about 10 years ago. Found the original in the junk shop for a tenner. Then I found a mint copy for 25 quid in an antique shop. Danny Turner had the other one off me. Can't believe he liked it, can you?

Terry Lewis is off to bed. Thanks for joining us, mate. And good luck with the album launch tomorrow night at BBE. You deserve it, my friend.

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They kept up with that on a Sunday afternoon. Rocky's Dave Graham and all the boys don't know how you do it. Right, easing you down a little bit now. Some Latin.

Pochette, Denny Egg and Richardson Iris, Martin Brotherton, Tony Franks, Etten Bessarage. Wayne Hodges, Cole Workman, Chris Hibbert, Luigi Batera, Rob Free, James Gray, Stevie Brown, Amoon Andrews, Paul Doherty, Clive Berger Smith. Neil Shepherd, Lucille Gordon, Darren Fogle, Carol Braybrook Taylor, Martin Fairweather, Susie Jazz, James and Thomas, Simon Popey. From 1962, the sound of Julian Cannonball Adderley with a Bossa Rio sextet, version of Sergio Mendes, Groovy Samba. Jazz Workshop. No rules. No playlists. No CDs. No sticks. Just music that we all own. Simple.

out of Brazil on the Festival label. Track entitled Batucada Maracatu. The sounds of us, Maracatu. Another special place find. Double album this time. And it cost me $3.

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That'll teach me for only dipping the beginning. 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I found this on my shelf the other day. Probably ain't played this for 40 years.

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Prince Philip Mitchell. 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
1: no, no.
0: And Iris, Andy Penny, Nicola Ann, Stomps, Paul Abbott,
1: Jeez,
0: Chris Hibbert, Johnny Froggett, happy birthday, my brother,
2: Shaq.
0: Luigi Batera, well. Rob Free, James Gray, Neil Shepherd, Stevie Brown, Moon Andrews, the Pusher Man, Hugh Albert and Jane, Neville Holness,
1: with
0: Paul
1: Nook.
0: Doherty, Clive Berger Smith, Mike Mezzatesta, well. Diamond Star, Dave Copeland, Jim Russell, Roger Marciano, Brian, Martin Brotherton, Etten Bessarol, Ian Ranyard, Malcolm Stretch Patrick, Tony Franks, Alvaro Jimenez, Tom Funk, and Ozzy, Sean Daly, Conrad Smith, Henderson Yearwood, Tom Wade, Mr. and Mrs. Membank, Pat Royer, Annette Marie Smith, The Equalizer, Stuart Cushing, Stephen Belgrave, Shiflis, Perry Lewis, Richard Halsey, Rich 45, Thelonious McLean, Jeremy Jenkins, Dominic Hart, Stomps Tony Herbman, Chris Miller, Darren Fogle, Wayne James, Wayne Hodges, Carl Workman, Marcel Gordon, Carol Braybrook Taylor, Martin Fairweather, Susie Jazz, James and Thomas, Simon Popey, Healing Vibes to Gordon Class, Kieran Bean Sapporo, Lincoln Wood, Nick Peacock, Samir Desai, Francisco Ladero, Lee Charles, happy birthdays. Ben Jackson, Ellen Holston Cox, Selwyn, Dana McKenzie, Pamela Cummings, and apologies, people, if I've missed your messages. Thank you all for joining me. I love a Wednesday night, you know. And again, don't forget, this Saturday, 22nd of August, the return of Jessica Groom at the Horse and Groom, 28 Curtin Road, London EC2, 5 o'clock till midnight, and it's free entry. DJs are Daki and Mocha, Jenny Browning, Michael Speaks, Sean Daly, Henderson Yearwood, and myself. The next big thing on Saturday the 19th of September, the Blowout Reloaded. If you missed the first one, I bet you're still crying. Tickets will be on Eventbrite this weekend, $10 each. There'll be a limited number of tickets on the door, £10 each, cash only. Running times from 4 p.m. till 10:30. DJs are Simon Baker, Mark Davis, Jay Christian, the Governor Tom Wade, and myself. And if you're coming, look out for the spray paint on the floor. Hope I don't get any on my shoes.

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Nice and local to a lot of you. It's all undercover now. Beautiful venue. Summer Garden Party. The Blowout Reloaded. I'm a lucky man.

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You were loved by us all. 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Until next week, people. 10 o'clock. If I don't see you this weekend, peace.

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tuned in with the Soul System.

before stepping into Abbo's huge shoes while he is resting his feet in flip-flops, probably somewhere very hot and sunny. Talking of hot and sunny, not quite so hot today. I've got the front window closed, so none of the neighbours will be walking past enjoying the music. I'm not sure they were enjoying the music, to be fair, but they're walking past and hearing it anyway. But yeah, a little bit cooler here in the UK this evening. Early people in the chat box, we've got Mike from Houston. I bet it's hot over there at the minute. I think he said that he's looking forward to going skiing at the weekend. So, what have I got for you tonight? Some inspiring things that I have.

So, although it was a brilliant concert, there was a few sound issues. One of them being no sound at 10:30 when they cut Anthony Hamilton off in his prime, in his last song. So it wasn't very good organisational or stage management, I would say. But the acts were fantastic.

from the Definition of a Woman album, Tanqueray Hayward, Standing All Alone. She's got a great voice, and I really haven't heard enough from her, I don't think. I must search that out when I get a moment. On to one from the new album now, from the Womack Sisters.

Womack Sisters, who I was lucky enough to see earlier this year. Fantastic. And got that old sound. They're young, they're new, they're Bobby Womack's granddaughters. They've got that lovely, genuine sound, which is actually quite funny because I'm looking at my screen and the next song is pretty genuine. I think the word is more authentic.

So, as I was saying, the Romax sisters got that authentic sound, which also reminded me of Sharon Jones, which is why I played that. Sawn and Star, again, played that. And then I found the Freedom Affair, and now this, Karen Jones, all sounding very similar.

second one. It's definitely going to be a good album, that. I can tell there's about four things I've flicked through. And that was also one of the ones that I just chose for this evening, but I could have chosen at least five and I just flicked through. That was Didn't Mean Much to Me, the Womack Sisters. Marcia Ambrosia, part of Floetry, of course, performed this at the Roots Picnic and it was awesome. And I've ruined a bit of it by talking over it, so I'm just going to go back to the beginning because she deserves that.

from the fantastic World Outside My Window album. That, of course, was Glenn Lewis, Beautiful Eyes. A second one from Marsha Ambrosius tonight. Very similar to the one of my tattoos, Music of My Mind. My tattoo actually says Music of the Mind, which is a Jamiroquai tune.

I've managed to let 53 minutes go of the show without saying hellos. In the chat room, hello to Steve AMS. Very nice to have you along this evening. On the outside, Sarah, Woody, and hopefully Stomps Matthew Big, if I haven't made him nod off to sleep just yet.

So this was Good Life, Music Soul Chart. However, his mic did keep going. Luckily, the audience knew the words. So it was very tuneful, I have to say. And if you've never been to Crystal Palace Bowl, bit of a nightmare to get to, but it's perfect for a little short person like me because the sides go up like a bowl.

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3: 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We are back with a banger. 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

0: ones and twos. Scott James, Stevie Way Back When, Pete Collins, Gary Fish and Tony Treble. 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August 30th, Monty's Bar, Hornchurch, Essex. 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

0: Strikes Back and Lady T, taking it all the way back to 2006 from the album Cash Money. Ooh-wee. 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
1: This is a DD production. Yeah. Uh-huh.

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0: Ones and Twos, Scott James, Stevie Wayback When, Pete Collins, Gary Fish, and Tony Treble. 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
1: Right, this hour, looking at today's weather. Cloudy up north and central England, mostly sunny over in the southeast with sunny spells and light winds. Tonight,

Something brand new from Vivian McCone. See what you think of this. Love has to be easy, does it? You tell me. Something for Pinky coming up next, and the lovely Carol BT over in Tame this morning. Oh, yeah.

Skaggs, classic on the way. Got a lovely, very special Save the Robots rejig. That's on the way as well. Something nice from Gregory Porter next. I know Carol BT and Pinky are going to love this with Annette and Lorraine Ely. Gary Vandenbush, Disco Soul Gold Records, and Steve Ripley, Soulful Music. Big respect to you guys.

Rats on stage, singing in front of Sting from the Police. I tell you one thing, love is overrated. Oh, it brings tears to your eyes.

Jerry McVitty Brown over there next. Because this morning, feeling this one. And Frank, so you're going to love this. Sydney Bradley from her album Promises. This has got a kick to it.

So last week's show had to be binned. Here's something brand new from Neo Detroit Rising featuring Katie Tatum. Daydreaming. Do you do that a lot? I know some of us do. Especially early hours of the morning, like 3:27 when I'm out. Oh, it could be painful if I wasn't used to it.

G-Boy, how are you, sir? Hope it ain't too hot for you. Live across London, Monday morning, I tell you one thing, it can't get no better than this. Stomp Radio, right the way through.

So what I want to know now, all you soulies out there, how many of you, hands up and all that, mother's favourite child? No lying, hands up, and all I want is honesty this morning. Because listen, we only get one mother.

don't know who came up with it originally. It's a track called This Is Love, featuring Sadiq Wright, and it's by Mother's Favourite Children. Have a listen to this.

They are the original of the originals. Very good morning to G-Boy and Lance.

stuff as always. It's time to feel it. 8:48 across the capital, right here on the Soul Together Show. Monday morning, JD's in the building. Kemp Scott, this one's for you, sir.

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TV's heat goes crazy sometimes. Gotta keep my eye on the screen, that's the thing. Got three fans going, one on the equipment, two on me.

0: 9:15 a.m. Monday morning. Jimmy Davis takes you through the time tunnel with those club classics. 9:15 a.m. Monday morning. 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

One Way featuring Al Hudson. Let's Dance. From the album The Old School, New Old School. We got time for one more. And to be honest, what have you got to lose? Six away from 10, just after the answer in the mix. Stand by, Colin Riley.

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0: hours a day. 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We will be right back with more great music just after a word from our sponsors.
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1: 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We are back with a banger. It all takes place at Monty

0: ones and twos. Scott James, Stevie Way Back When, Pete Collins, Gary Fish, and Tony Treble. 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August 30th, Monty's Bar, Hornchurch, Essex. 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

time for some introductions. Clive Jones here with you on Stomp Radio through until 2 p.m. today. My thanks to Jimmy. I think he's back from his holidays. I think that's him live. If not, it was virtual, Jimmy. But thank you either way, sir. And we decided to start this week's show off with a quartet of very fine 12-inch singles that have been nestling at the back of the stack patiently, waiting for their opportunity to get played. Yeah, let's put the talk over on, shall we? So you can actually hear what I'm saying. We started off with on Dynasty Records, 1980 Dynasty, Solar Records, Dynasty, UK release. UK Solar Records, I've Just Begun to Love You. Follow that up with another Solar Records 12 from The Whispers, This Kind of Loving, 1981, again, UK Solar Records released. And then we follow that up with another track from The Whispers. See how it's all kind of flowing together from a few years before, US Soul Train Records, Make It With You. Their cover thereof, but as I always say, you can give basically any song with The Whispers and they'll make it sound good. And then we follow that up with some folk around here like to call Tosh, but obviously jokingly, BB and CC Wine, and Brand New Dance on Motown Records from Trains, isn't that? And here's a look at the 12. I can't see. It's a bit embarrassing. Anyway, I'm going to place that sort of late 90s, early noughties. And then in the background, something that we're indebted to the excellent Kev Parkinson. That's a Friday morning show here on Stomp for making us aware of Benaiah Day and Robin S. Featuring Frankie Knuckles from a few years ago. This is a fantastic tune. I heard him play this last Friday and I was like, I'm nicking that. And so I am. Clive Jones, if you're on Stomp Radio, I'm through till 2. We're starting off up tempo, but all kinds of tempos, flavours, genres, eras incoming, as you know how we like to do on this show.

We're all energetic for the first part of the show, and why not we play to Talker, the novel song from Art of Tones from 2001, which I had lurking somewhere, and then weirdly, and here I'm going to name drop, when I went to China, I watched my boy play, I was sitting in Shanghai Airport, and in a Chinese coffee shop, the name forgets me, it wasn't one of the big chains like Starbucks where he went, and that came on the in-house stereo. And I was like, bloody hell. That's a sign, I've got to play that. And in the background, Xanadu's Sweet Lady. And her copy of version of Rapper's Delight as reworked by Dave Lee. It was originally on a kind of a Studio One or Reggae Goes Disco compilation. I remember acquiring it, but he's made it considerably more up-tempo and probably more dance floor friendly as well. Clive Johnson's the same with you here on Salt Radio in a second. We're going to get

There you go, an artist probably best known in this country for her reggae group classic. Can't come up here no more. Sandra Fever and the more up-tempo boogie cuts. Love came right on time. A Journey, or Jerky Journey, record 70 single. It was the same label as the aforementioned Red Group Cup came out on, and before that we played, of course, Chuck-a-Lucka Khan. Actually, it wasn't Chuck-a-Lucka Khan at all, was it? It was Rose Royce. Bloody hell. Still in love. Clive Johns is here. We're on Stomp Radio, getting confused. And in the impending seconds, incoming, we're going to play you something up-tempo from the Chai Lights.

we played you the Soul Brothers 6, I'll Be Loving You, and yeah, that's a reissue. I'm not going to front, so I've got the original, so that's a reissue. And proceeded that with Now Girl You Sure Turn Me On Fee Records, right on time, which is apparently a bit of a rarity. And then we proceeded that with The Other Side of This Single, and in a crowd of people, which I liked on 20th Century Records, and Strung Out

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3: 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We are back with a banger. It all takes place at Monty's Bar, 155A. 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

0: 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August 30th, Monty's Bar, Hornchurch, Essex. 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

often do this, start a tune, a gift from the top at the beginning of the second part of the show, but this is so good. We needed to play more than a minute and a half of this. October, London.

So we dug in the crates a little bit. We dug out some 7-inch singles that we've acquired or discovered out of the back of the vaults. David Nunes was the last one that we played. Strange Feelings on Isifo Soul, and I'm pretty sure I bought that from the Bear a few months ago. Proceeded that with the Mandels, Now I Know. God knows where I acquired that. That's on Shades Records. That looks like an original. And before that, Epicenter, When You Were In Love With Me, Final Bell Records. Super Disco Edits reissue, so not an original. Clive Johns even on Stomp Radio in the background. And I believe this is Brazilian. So I'm going to very clumsily tie that into the David Nunes, who I think is Mexican-American. Absolutely nothing in common. That makes sense in my mind anyway. Boogers Bounce of Joy. Karate Boogaloo. From the LP Access All Areas. And as I say, at the back of my mind, I think this is from Brazil, but

0: such a big tune back in the golden era of 90s R&B. Alfonso Hunter, Just the Way Players Play. Used to rinse the hell out of that Corks and other places. And now, given a fresh or new lease of life, that's the Nuruddin remix. I think that's out of France. And anyway, sorted out for me via Dodgenham by Mr. Scott James. Thank you, sir. And,
1: check it. 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
0: I'm feeling this era of music, am I? Maybe one, two more, and then we'll mix it up. We'll chuck on some more sevens around the same

feeling this all the way back to 2001, the way I feel from Remy Shant, blue-eyed R&B out of Canada, right at the start of the noughties. Is that the decade when it all started to go wrong? I don't know. A boomer reminisces. And incoming presently, a

So we played you the Gymshark Refix of Nate Jones's Set the Tone, sampling Wind Parade. We did a little bit of a version excursion of that last week. No need to do that this week. Then we follow that up with so far it's a trio of 7-inch singles. More digging in the back of the stack. Played you Dedication, Super Disco Edits reissue. Then we played you an original OG 7 from Weapons of Peace, Playboy Records, This Life's About to Get You Dead. And in the background, Sheridan House Records, Jeanette Renee, What's On Your Mind. What a tune this is, and this compensates for the reissues, because it's an OG and it's worth a couple of quid.

right, you lot. I'm in love with a big girl from 2016, Rossan. Sorry, it wasn't Rossan Patterson. I'm a Rossan and Phonics. And then we played you M Fiddler. And in the background, the UK's finest, or one of the UK's finest, ex of Soul to Soul, of course, Karen Wheeler. From, what was the early part of the 90s, this was, wasn't it? Early mid 90s, I Adore You.

In the Light, which for me was always like a career highlight of hers, I've got to say. Mike Johnson from Salt Radio, we've gone backwards and forwards, haven't we, with the MP3s, the R&B's, a bit of UK street soul there.

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you're right the way through without any interruption from me. The 12-inch version here, Amy Stewart from way back in the 80s, and one of my favourite mellow tunes. A little touch of Friends, and that's what we all are here on Stomp. A very good afternoon to you indeed, and welcome along to the show. Victor, first into the chat box this afternoon. If we had T-shirts to give away, you'd win the T-shirt. Good afternoon, he says. Just finishing in the shop after a busy session. Nice one. Always good, though, when you're busy, because time goes quickly, doesn't it? I always find that, Victor. If you've got time on your hands, it drags. But when you've got things to do, you sort of look up at the clock and think, my word, is that time already? And you just don't realise, do you? But it's very satisfying as well, I find, being busy. And I've been this week, I've been sorting out lots of old burnt CDs. When I say burnt, I mean CDs, recordable CDs that have been put together for radio shows over the last 20 years. I had piles and piles of them just in the living room. And I'm thinking, good Lord, do I really need all these? And I've gone through and I've slung dozens of the things. And I've also filled up some of the stuff that I want to keep that's not actually been digitised yet. I've kept to one side, as it were. And I have filled up 3 CD wallets with these CDs as well. I've got the last little pile to go and then I'm done, which is great because it means now I've got an empty shelf which I could move other stuff onto. So that was the plan, and I'm there almost. Right, Hazel, another one who's working hard. See, Hazel, oh my God, she says, Uncle Pete. I was in a complete work trance. Good afternoon. Piggy's here as well. Hi, Piggy. Lovely to see you as well, mate. And he says, hope you are well, working and lurking here. Working and lurking, dude. Been on since 7:30. Wow, been busy again today. Total day. And Kev, good afternoon, sir. Mr. Gooders, hope you're very well and that life is treating you well. Going to continue with a name from the 80s. You may remember this guy sort of came and went very quickly. Glenn Goldsmith. He lives in Slough, I think. I don't know if he still does. But he was off the scene for a long, long time. But he wasn't actually off the scene as such. It's just that he wasn't doing singing. He wasn't making his own stuff. But he has a studio and he's a very talented musician. So he was producing tunes for a lot of other people. So he did a lot of production work in the meantime. But he did come back in the 2000s and made some really nice tunes. So I'm going to play one of them for you right now. So this is Mr. Glenn Goldsmith on his comeback. And a real nice tune entitled Dreaming.

Hey, that's Mr. Glenn Goldsmith and a little touch of dreaming right there. And we have our visitor from Spain in the old doodah. Let me see. Right, I'm having fun with the chat box here at the moment. So I think the computer's playing us up a little bit, and I'll have to keep sort of restarting the page. But anyway, yes, Claire, aka Flumpet, out there in sunny Spain, says, I'm from Slough, she says. I went to Slough actually, I've been there a few times. I've got an old friend who lives there. You may know him, he's DJ, Ian D. Lovely guy. And he used to do all dayers down at Windsor. In a place called Mad Hatter's, a tiny little bar that was like just, you know, the shops that you get there. It was like in one of the shops in the high street. It's a tiny little place. It was like DJing in somebody's living room. And we used to go down there and used to do all dayers there on a bank holiday many years ago. I used to have great fun, really used to enjoy myself there. And always remember that. And quite often I'd sort of stay over at Ian's on the Sunday night and drive home on the Monday. Yeah, quite often. So, yes, I do know Slough, but not terribly well. As I say, going back a few years, that is. And, Glenn Goldsmith from Slough as well. I do believe he's got his studio there too. So, a very famous place, see? A famous place with some famous people. And, Oliver's in as well. Good afternoon, Oliver. I hope you're very well, sir. And, nice. So, does everybody listen at work? This is my question. I know some of you at work and some of you are not at work, as it were. Victor is like me, he's retired, so I'm guessing that one or two of you are in the same boat, and you don't have to sort of worry about getting paid employment quite as much as you used to. Anyway, and whatever, I hope you all had a great weekend. Whatever. I had a busy one sorting out all these horrible old CDs. As I say, hopefully I've made room for on a couple of shelves, and the old dustmen are going to be a bit surprised, because you can't recycle CDs. I tried looking everywhere to see if you could recycle CDs, but you can't do it. So, yeah. And I know you've been living in Spain for a long time, haven't you, Claire? Nice. A bit of a difference between Slough and Spain, though, isn't it? Okay, we continue with Kim Walters. Well, I don't think he's English, to be quite honest. I think he's Dutch, maybe. I'm not too sure. Anyway, a nice cover version of an old tune.

That's a nice version of a very old tune there. Am I the Same Girl? That's the Soul Pool Strut, of course. And Kim Walters is actually the saxophonist, not the singer. I haven't got a clue who the singer is, but Kim Walters is the saxophonist who actually put that track together. And interesting people here. So anyway, yeah, Hazel says she works from home and has done for years and years, well before COVID. And I know you and Victor do things to help people who are less fortunate than ourselves, which I think is very admirable. I take my hat off to you. I'm doing my little bit in October because we're doing a sort of a Frosty's birthday thing, although Frosty isn't with us anymore. There's a lot of us getting together and doing a Frosty thing. None of us are taking any fees for the evening, or the day, I should say. And all the money is going to charity, which I think is great. It's always very satisfying to do things like that. Kev is in a very fortunate position of being able to listen to Stomp at work on his PC every day. Nice one. Claire says, retired. Not sure that's ever going to happen for me. She's finished work at the top of the hour. Anyone fancy buying a property in Spain, particularly on the Costa del Sol, let me know. So there you are. You got an in there. So if you want to buy somewhere out in Spain, 10 years ago, I might have been interested, but I'm got to that stage now where I'm too old to sort of uproot. I'm just going to stay where I am for what's left for me. Victor says he's been retired many years and busier than ever. I know the feeling. Although I'm retired from work, I tried to retire from DJing back in 2017 and they wouldn't let me, honestly. People keep phoning me up and I turned down so many offers of DJ work. I do a select few every year and I really, really do enjoy that, I have to say. I still like doing it, but as I say, if I did everything that I was asked to do, I basically would go back to the thing of DJing almost every weekend, which I really don't want to do. The radio is enough for me, with a few gigs during the year, and then I'm happy with that. But if you're good at what you do, I tell you, Claire, people don't want you to retire. So on with the music, and going to take you back. We're staying with the 80s again. I've got a little thing about the 80s, mate, and as well as the 70s. And you might remember a little band from out of London called Loose Ends, and they put out an album called Zagora, which got a couple of really nice tracks in it. I'm going to play those during the show. And the first one off from Loose Ends on that Zagora album is a little thing entitled Nights of Pleasure.

right. That is Loose Ends. I hope that's something you never suffer from. You never go wrong with Loose Ends. And Nights of Pleasure. That is a long time since we did that. Anyway, yes, from the album Zagora, we got another track from that coming up later on in the show. Because going through these old CDs, I did find some of the old stuff that I haven't played for a long time. And I thought, it wasn't just the burnt CDs. There's other CDs, which are actual CDs, the proper ones, the shop bought ones. And so I came across a few of those and I thought, yeah, there's a few tunes from here that I haven't played for a long time. So hence a little bit of nostalgia for you this afternoon, particularly, as I say, from that sort of 80s period. So certainly hope you're enjoying it. I think it's a little reminder that I'll be out and about this Sunday at Monty's in Hornchurch along Billet Lane with the Soul Odyssey crew for an all-day. I'm looking forward to that, and lots of your well-known stomp DJs on that bill as well. So there you go. There'll be Tony T there and Scott James and one or two others besides, and Stevie way back when as well, who's a very popular man at the Soul Disciples, man who does the amazing house sets there. Looking forward to seeing Stevie as well. I don't see him very often, and he's a real nice guy as well. So it could be a good one. So if you fancy a little bit of that, if you're around the Hornchurch area or around that part of Essex, we'd love to see you there. So that one, and then I've got October, I think so. So we got the last one in August, then I got one in October, and one in November. So November back to Norfolk. Never mind moving to Spain, I should really move to Norfolk. I do so many weekenders up there, honestly, or I have done over the years. Right, we continue with a little bit of that great British band, and the man who organises the band was finally recognised in the sort of honours list this year, so nice to see him get a gong. Of course it's Bluey, and this is Incognito from the album 11, and a track entitled We Got Music.

Hey, nice one indeed. That is We Got Music from Incognito from the album 11. And Hazel getting all excited as she's planning her weekend. You're going to be everywhere all at once, aren't you? I can tell. I know what you're like. So there you go. Going to see Greg sees at Brentwood. We're at Hornchurch, and then Scott and Gertrude are, I think, Woodford, on South Woodford, isn't it, on Saturday? So there you go. Right, boom. Okay, I tell you what, I might be all right if I wanted to move to Spain, because my mum was German. I don't know if that counts for anything, but I know that one of my nephews, I've got several nephews, I know one of my nephews is actually applying for a German passport, and I think he's getting it because of his ancestry, because his granny was from Germany. So there you go. It's interesting, isn't it? I'd never really thought of that, so maybe I could get dual nationality if I tried. Although I was born in Germany, but I've got an English birth certificate, but it was from the British consulate in Hamburg. So there you go. Right, it's Billericay. No, we're in Hornchurch. Well, I'm in Hornchurch. So, oh, it's a Gertch, and I'm thinking of that place that they did in South Woodford. They've changed that, haven't they? Because I know last time I spoke to Scott, he said about it, and he said, "Well, no, it wasn't the right sort of place for them." So Brentwood, Billericay, and Hornchurch. Okay, so there's a nice set of destinations. The trouble is, there's so much going on that I sort of tend to forget. Right, I'm going to say hi to a couple of people. So Andy Bren, good afternoon, sir. Welcome along to the show. And Alan, up there, up in the north of England, and welcome along to the show. Certainly enjoyed the Loose Ends. Yeah, I like Loose Ends. They were a good band. Nice one there. Let's see. World War One, Pete. No, it was actually World War Two. I will tell you the story. I shouldn't really, but it is because it's all personal stuff. But my dad stayed on I think he was working on stuff to do with the motor pool at a town called Minden in Germany, and my mum at the time was an usherette in the local cinema, so the lads from the motor pool would go to the cinema and Dad got talking to my mum and ended up taking her to the serving men. There was a club called the Minden Club, which was basically British personnel, and he ended up taking her to the club. They eventually got married, so there you go. My older sister and myself, we were both born in Germany, I don't think we came over to England till almost my fifth birthday, if I remember rightly. So there you go. So it was the Second World War. And that's how they got together, Piggy. Their little story there from a long time ago. Okay, going to stay with the bumpy ones. This is a gentleman called Miguel Miggs, featuring the vocals of a lady by the name of Lisa Shaw. Now, this track is one of the tracks that came out on a very influential early 90s label on the house side of things, very different from the normal house music that you would hear, but I like the stuff that came out on that label. Got quite a lot of their stuff, and this is a track taken from one of those Naked Music albums, a track entitled Breakdown.

Sold Out House. Nice one indeed. That's Miguel Miggs featuring Lisa Shaw. A track entitled Breakdown. Nice. A long time since I played that one as well. I like the way that bogs along. Just easy to listen to. And another nice one that you could just enjoy tapping your feet to, I reckon. Right, Stomp Radio on a Monday afternoon. Very good afternoon to you. If you're listening in, once again, I don't play jingles, so I will tell you that we broadcast 24/7, 365, right the way around the world, exclusively on the internet, and we play soul music and a lot more besides, having a bit of jazz or jazz funk and a bit of old soul and a bit of reggae and a bit of new soul and everything and in between. And every one of the presenters is very different in style and the music that they select. None of us are playlisted, so we just put our shows together as we see fit, as it were, and hopefully you enjoy them. As I always say, if there's anything that I don't play that you'd like to hear, give us a shout. We even do a bit of reggae and lovers rock and things like that, so that's a little bit out of my sort of sphere, but I do like some of that stuff. So anyway, as I say, if there's anything you would particularly like on any future show, give us a shout, and I'll always see if I can include that and sort of trawl through my somewhat vast collection these days and see if I can't satisfy your needs, as it were. Okay, goodness, take you back again, did it more to the 90s more than anything else, this one. And another little band from London that called themselves The Influence, and I always say they were very similar in style to Dry as a Bone, and this is another one of their tracks that I play from time to time. Track entitled Good Life.

taking you back to the sort of early 90s when that sort of block party sound was very popular around the north and northwest of London. That is The Influence and the track entitled Good Life. Lovely stuff. Haven't played that for a long time. And going a bit all over the place today, but certainly hope you enjoy it. So something a little bit different, and one or two tunes that you might know as well. Now, this one I haven't played for a long, long, long, long time, and it's about time we had a little bit of niceness for a Monday afternoon. I've only got the 7-inch version of this at the moment, unfortunately, so I haven't had time to sort out the 12-inch and record that. This one, back from the early 80s, and you may remember this one. Not a club tune, but very popular on the soul scene.

Hey, a little touch of M2, mate, and Juicy Fruit. And I've got to be quick here. Going to take you up to the break with a little track from Michael Cooper, the man who did Step Into a Love Song. And this is another track from that same album. A real nice one, very appropriate for this time of year and the weather we've had. A little thing entitled Summer in the Sun.

0: 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I need some more guns.
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taking you back way back to 1979 on that. Such a classic disco. Another one of those tunes that I haven't played for an awful long time, and once again came across that while I was having the salt out at home. Robin Beck, of course, and Sweet Talk, and our very own Paul Bozak Morrissey in the house early, says afternoon for you. Afternoon, Paul. Nice to see you pop in and say hello. Don't forget you can hear Paul here on Stomp a little bit later on after Girth, and he says that Robin Beck is such an underrated tune. Yeah, I reckon, because you don't hear it very often, do you? And it's one of those, again, one of those real classic disco sounds, and very popular back in the day. So it's time now for a couple of bumpy ones, because I don't play too much bumpy stuff, but I do like to dig out the odd ones here and there. So going to play this one because I am a big fan of Mark Evans, one of the more recent arrivals on the vocal scene, and he's got a great voice, and we were fortunate enough to have him at Soul Disciples. Was it last year or year before? I can't remember, but he did a grand job as well. And the problem was that everybody was talking, and I think you just shut up and listen to the music. He was really good with the band as well, so full band and Mark as well. But this is a track that he made that I rather like, or that he did the vocals on. It was by a couple of guys. Their surnames Bergamasco and Ferrari, and the tune is a cover version of an old Chris Rea song that was popular in the Balearics, but they did a good job tousing this one up. Have a little listen, see what you think as we get it underway. If you've got a bit of left field in your listening pleasure, you'll recognise the song. They did a wonderful Balearic remix of Chris's original tune, but this is a whole new take on it.

think Tony Monreal, who's probably one of my sort of favourites of the current crop of vocal artists. That is Mark Evans, Bergamasco and Ferrari providing the music, and a lovely take on Chris Rea's old tune, Josephine. Do like that. There is another remix of that with Eric Kupper, a bit more piano-y than that, but I like that. That's the original mix, and I do like that one, I have to say. I'm going to stay with the bumpy ones for one more. This time by a lady, and you may remember this this particular lady from way back in the day. She used to be one of the trio of Shalimar, when it was Jeffrey Daniel and Howard Hewitt and Jodie Watley. But Jodie, after she left the band, went and did her own thing, and she really branched out. She did all sorts of bits and pieces, doing a bit of the sort of jungly type stuff and that sort of thing, broken beat and all sorts of bits and pieces, and she ended up doing a little bit of housey stuff as well, which was not over the top. It wasn't too sort of bangy housey, but she had brought out a really nice album, or a couple of good albums, and one of them was Midnight Lounge, and there's a track on there that I particularly like on that particular album, and I thought, well, I'll dig that one out for the show. So we're going to play one more bumpy one before we sort of do something a little bit different. So this is Jodie Watley from the Midnight Lounge album, and a track entitled Whenever. Again, a very nicely put together tune, and the whole album is good as well.

tell you what, that tune's at a perfect tempo. 120 beats a minute, you cannot beat that pace. Absolutely spot on. That is the lovely voice of Jodie Watley. Sounds really, really warm, a voice on that particular tune. And I do like the way they've put the keyboards together. That's Midnight Lounge and the track entitled Whenever from Jodie. And I always think her voice was a little bit overpowered when she was in Shalimar, because Howard Hewitt had such a distinctive vocal and sort of took a lot of the lead. And, of course, Jeffrey Daniel was the dancer. And I think those two overshadowed her a little bit. But after she left, she really did spread her wings. And if you really like something a little bit different, but with that warmth in her voice, have a little check out of Jodie's albums on her own, her solo albums, because they're well worth listening to. Not everybody's cup of tea, I know, in places. As I say, she sort of did drum and bass stuff and things like that, which was not really my scene, but some of the other stuff like that is really, really good stuff. So there you are, if you like something a bit different anyway, as I always do. So yeah, a couple of more up-tempo tunes for you there, and we're going to continue with a little bit of proper jazz funk, Japanese jazz funk from back in the day. I've got to try and get this name right. This is the Kazu Matsui project. That's it, I've got that right. Kazu Matsui project, and a track that you probably know if you were ever around in the jazz funk days, a little track entitled The Music Inside You.

That's a little touch of classic jazz funk there from the Kazoo Matsui project, and the Music Inside You, another one that's a long time since I played that. And I did have that recorded previously, but it sort of, for some reason, it cut off before the end, so I re-recorded it, and it came out quite nice on that one. So we got as far as the fade and it faded out properly. Nice one indeed. Anyway, honorary nephew in the house, so I better behave myself. Very well behaved chat box this afternoon, I have to say. I think you're all just sitting back and enjoying yourselves, aren't you? I hope so, anyway. I hope you're enjoying the tunes, and that we're helping you in your work, if you're working hard. We certainly hope so, anyway. Right, I did promise you a couple of tunes from that Loose Ends Zagora album, and this is the second one of the two that I've chosen from the album. This is a track entitled Stay a Little While, Child, from the top. Sounds very Arabic to start with, but it isn't. Love the bass synthesizer line in this one.

Hey, taking you back to the early part of the 80s here with Loose Ends from the album Zagora and Stay a Little While, Child. Another nice tune from that particular album. And good stuff. Makes a nice change to play stuff that I haven't played for a long, long time. We are definitely honoured today because I've got two excellent presenters popping in to say hello. We've had Paul Morrissey and now we've got Colin Parnell. Colin does the Jazz Monthly. He was on yesterday, and don't forget you can pick him up on a Sunday evening once a month doing his Jazz Monthly roundup. And a very good afternoon to you, Colin, and I hope you're very well, sir. Time, I think, for a little rundown of what's happened previously during today and what's up for the rest of the day. Now, according to the list I got in front of me, so I'm only going on the list, so if I'm wrong, you can tell me. 7 until midday. Normally, we get Jimmy Davis's marathon, but apparently it was a replay today because I think Jimmy is probably still away enjoying his Holly Bobs. Then midday until 2 was the wonderful Clive Johns, the man from London, South London even. And always good to hear Clive on a Monday. Thank you very much, Clive. I'll be with you through for about another 20 minutes or so, 20-odd minutes. And then follow me from 4 until 6. As usual, it is Younger Devon. 6 until 8, our very own Paul Morrissey from the West Country. And our West Country studio. We have studios everywhere. You know we have studios everywhere. And he'll be with you through until 8 until 10. Lovely guy, Brian J, plays some great tunes, so have a little listen to Brian, and I'm sure he'll be delighted to have your company. And 10 until midnight, the man who's a little bit different to many of the presenters on here is Gary Walden, and he does his Monday night lock-in, so he'll be on between 10 and midnight tonight, seeing you through to the witching hour. That's what's in store for you for the rest of the day. I've still got a few tunes to go, because we're not quite at the end of the show yet, are we? But I'm enjoying myself today, and as I say, been pulling out a few tunes that I don't play very often or I haven't played for a long, long time. Okay, now to something that I wasn't aware of, but somebody put me onto this one last week. Time for a bit more of that Monday afternoon niceness, because we do like to drop a few ballads in to the show, as well as the up-tempos and the mid-tempos. And this one apparently came out in 2012. I don't know much about the guy. I haven't really done much to research him. I believe he's had an album or two out. Gentleman by the name of Ryan Shore. And as I say, this track apparently surfaced, I think, on an album. It may have come out on a single as well. But from 2012, a real nice tune entitled Evermore.

extremely soulful vocal there. And I'm definitely going to be researching a little bit more about that guy, because I do like that track. Evermore by Ryan Shaw came out in 2012, but sounds a lot older than that. Definitely got that 70s feel to it, and that's the era that I really, really love. So, nice one indeed, and big thank you to the person who put me on to that one, because I hadn't heard that before, and as I say, last week it was nice to get a little thing about that through the messages and say, wow, you know, that sort of blew my mind a little bit, but lovely. Do like tunes like that. And as we keep the spirit of the ballad alive here on the Monday afternoon show and on the Friday afternoon show as well, because it's not all about up-tempo. We don't keep you dancing, because we're a radio show, we're not a dance hall. So there you go. We can vary it a little bit. And talking of slowies, a little one here from Freddie Jackson, not from his earlier stuff, but from something which he released a little bit later in his career, a track entitled Heaven. And this is a real slowie, so I'll see you in a few minutes. Just enjoy this one.

That is Freddie Jackson and the track entitled Heaven, and very much got that sort of swing beat style from the sort of late 80s, early 90s. I like that one. It's probably the nicest track on that particular album. The rest of it's just didn't appeal to me. But that particular track swings along nicely. Nice little two-stepper there. And Freddie Jackson. As I say, very very quiet and very well-behaved chat box today. Something that's definitely gone wrong, or you're all concentrating very hard on your work. I bet that's what it is. I know that's what it is. At least I don't have to panic to worry about the hooligans starting. That makes a nice change, because they always sort of make me laugh and put me right off. Okay, it's getting on a bit now, and I've still got some more tunes left to fit in before I disappear, so I'd better be quick. This one, again, taking you back to the earlier part of the 80s, sort of 83, 84 time, I would say, around about that. A gentleman from South Africa who was very influenced by Mr. George Benson and other people, but... Here's a little track from him. It's called Baby's Got Another, and it's Richard John Smith. A few of you may remember this one as well.

That's the man from Cape Town, Mr. Richard John Smith, and Baby's Got Another. And as I say, very heavily influenced. He's a good guitarist as well, quite a good jazz guitarist, but don't hear much of his guitar work in that one. But he was getting more into the sort of vocal side of things with that one. Right, just having a look, and we are starting to run out of time now, so I'm going to, I think, more or less finish off with a little bit of I don't know, let me see how much the other one is. Just talk amongst yourselves for a minute, because I'm trying to work something out here, and I'm trying to see what's going on. This one, no, this one isn't quite long enough, so I'll go back to the original thing I was going to do, and we're staying back in the that sort of era, because I remember this one coming out, and I actually bought this on 12-inch. It's a bit sort of on the sort of pop end of soul, but it was a very big tune in the clubs back then. Another one of those studio bands that were put together when the sort of when the disco and boogie thing was going on. An outfit called Gary's Gang, and you might remember them. It might come out on a Prelude label if I remember correctly, and. Anyway, that's going to be it from me this afternoon. I'll be back on Friday with Heaven in the Afternoon. A little touch of the 70s, bit of rare groove, bit of disco and that sort of thing. And some nice soul as well from back in the day. But in the meantime, have yourselves a great week, whatever you're up to. And I'll see you on Friday. Stay tuned for Girth after the break. And have a great week, is all I can say. Gary's Gang, he says, keep on dancing.

Dan, a little late shout out to Mount Morris, who says, afternoon, Pete. He's been on the outside and he's inside for us. Afternoon, Malcolm.

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opening up the show with REP. Look up, see what's going down, which used, of course, you've got to have freedom. To good effect indeed. That track back in there from back in the 90s. Early 90s, if I remember rightly.

I see Colin Parnell in the shout box there. He says, afternoon to the new studio management director. All-round helpful person. Well, I've had to be. Due to all the teething problems for our new studio, just ironing all of those out. Give us a couple more weeks, we'll all be up to speed.

Just having a little look around, see who's in the shout box, who's on WhatsApp. If anyone is out there on the Facebook. You have to check all these things for messages, for people saying hello, for shouts and the like. Right, thanks to Pete Collins. He's been here for the last couple of hours. Been listening in. Clive before him. A lovely 4 hours. And now you've got me, Girth Devon, here till 6 o'clock. More folks in the shout box there. Afternoon, Girth. Back to reality painting outside fencing, says Mr. Sifter. Tunes should help me persevere. Let's see if I can find some fencing tunes, yeah? Is there such a thing? Afternoon to Hazel. Very good afternoon. Mr. Vince Hale. Enjoying the REP there.

from 1997. You can always rely on Masters at Work to do a good job on a remix, and that is, of course, Atmosphere Dancing in Outer Space, the Lunar Something mix, if I remember rightly. Absolutely fabulous. Right, some of you out there may have noticed we run a league for the fantasy football, the Stomp League, for the Premier League game, and that has literally just started on Friday night. So I know there's quite a few teams in there, quite a few people involved. Last season we had about 60 people, I think. Just over this time we have, just looking at my paperwork, 74, I think. 74 people in the It's all just for a bit of fun. And if you listen to Scott James on a Saturday morning, 9 o'clock, just after around 9 o'clock, he normally gives a rundown of the league. And he does the full league, I think. Now, he has asked me to do a little rundown as well. So it looks like we're going to be doing one on a Monday afternoon, which will cover all the games over the weekends. And we'll see the league as it stands on a Monday afternoon. Of course, there are Monday games, which then throw up quite a little change. And this evening's game is going to be no different. Chelsea Fulham, I think, playing later on. And quite a few people have got a certain Chelsea striker in their team. And they are hoping that it saves their game week, like me.

0: amazing that is about 30 years old. I mean, obviously the original, even older than that. But that remix, 30 years old. Absolutely amazing. Right, so let's have a little rundown of the league. We have 74 in the league, so this is going to be quite a long one. At number one, we should really go from the 74 upwards, shouldn't we? Should we do that? Let's see if I can do that. Who is right at the bottom? Sofia Giorgio, with a team named The Goat. She's just on 22 points so far. And do bear in mind, it's a long old season. 38 game weeks. Right, so we will go from 74. Next up, Lyndon Stone, Game of Stones, with 24 points. Natalie's team, Natalie Ebel-White, 24 points. UAE All-Stars, David Starr, Don Survivors, our own Don Ansell, yeah, it's difficult to tell exactly what number they are on the thing, the way I've printed it, but we are up to Billy Brennan, Carefree FC. He's in the league. He's number 69 at the moment. Do bear with me. First time doing this, so I don't know how Scott does it quite so so smoothly. I will continue. Number 67, Keith Dunt, Dream Team. Chris Gibson, also 67, back of the Netto. Gary Brazowski, Brajef. Andy's team, Andy Armitage, 65. Number 62, Andy's team, Andy Sharp. There are quite a few where they've just put their own name, Andy's team, Andy Sharp. Different ones like that. Yeah, very imaginative. Right, Dave Critchett, 62, Funky Town. Wickstow Lilywhites, Demetrius Christodoulou. Prem Who Cares, Tony Treble, 58. John Williams, Keep the Faith. Is his team, 58. Dave Winsley, Wins FC, also at 58. Aquabon, Rod Bartlett, great name, great team name. Radar, Dave Blake, number 50, he's at 56, also at 56. WHL N17, Steve Waller. And then we have Scott James, Scott's Stompers, 54, along with his old mate Mark Collins, Wet Spam, 51, Andy Brennan, Uptown Park Rovers, West Ham fan of course, Keegan 7, Paul Hunter, he's at 51, Colin Raphael, surely not 17th, no, you're at 51, right. We are up to the top 50. Chloe Brown, Chloe Money, Vince Nichols, Vince 211s, 43, EFL to Prem, Joe Brown, Jason Hills, one of my old mates, J Hills 89 at 43, Taff Isley, Platinum Cast at 43 as well, Is Yours Gold, Jermaine Mitchell, 43, Boudoir 11, Hazel Grace, 43. Is that our Hazel in the shout box there? The Deserbian Method, Matt Halpin, 39, Only Time Will Tell, Mark Guruani, Robinson's Rebels, we like Jane Robinson, she has a good go, number 39, also at 39, Gary Warden, no Northern Exposure, and then we've got Mark Hughes, Dagenham Hammers, he's at 39 as well. Right, where do we go from here? 36, Andrew's team, Andrew Bovington. Don Johnson's back, Jonathan Smith at 36. In Motion, Jeff Leach at 32. Bradley Goldberg, Galacticos at 32. Lady P, Wendy Ford, 32 as well. The Only Way Is Up, Gary Sharp, 32. 29 in the league, Hakuna Matata, Matt Ladd. Neil Gray. Where is Neil Gray? Is he in the shout box? You're at 29, MG Hammer FC. Going to Albania, Mark Stanford at 29. And then we have Trevor Archer, Wello Winners, at at 27. Bobby Raya Sunshine, which I thought was quite a good name for a team. Raya Sunshine. 23, Top Geezers, Richard Walker, Harry Gurawani, Harry's Hotspurs, Jamie Powell, JP Hammers, Claire Strong at 23, The Strummers, Lee Hutchinson, High Six Lions at 19, Beckenham Lions, Jerry Dolk, 19. Also at 19 is me, Girth's Bangers, Gareth Donovan. Forever Blowing Leads, Michaela Meekin at 19. And we then are into the we're top 14. Right. We have Craig Hawthorne, Father of a Star FC. Willy Wonka, Martin Lee, also at 14. The Pies, Lee Hill, at 14. Talking All That Diaz, Sean Calvert. Team to Beat FC, Derek Prescott. Take It Easy, Millie Dock, at 13. Neil Fennell, Hank's Raiders at 11. Croydon Soul Company, Mark Dunn. And I'm sure Mark Dunn, didn't he win the 24-25 season? I think that was. I can't remember who won it last year. Who won the 25-26 season, last season? Tom O'Sullivan is Lean and Bob at number 8. Mayo FC, Amirul Aziz at 8 as well. Untamed Whites, Paul Howe. At 8, 1 Finn Fulham, our man Bob O'Sullivan at 7. Just Like My Dreams, Andy Smythe at number 6. Wayne Hodges, Elevate FC, he's at number 5. And we're up to the top 4. Blakey's Babes, Caroline Blake, 54 points. Number 3, Haaland Globetrotters, Kevin Goodwin, 56 points. Number 2, Steve's team, Steve Sylvester, did very well with a bench boost. Sangir, 14 points. And at number 1 for this week, will he stay there for much longer? Dave Bloxham, Steve's team. He is, his name is one of the best names, I thought, Double Hazy Dave. He had a bench boost as well. He's, like many of us, our captains failed. If you captain Haaland, if you captain Fernandez, they failed, basically. So I played my bench boost and it failed fairly dismally. I was down in 19th place, so not that great. So that is a little rundown of the brand new stomping Fantasy Football League, and obviously that will change every week. Whether or not I'm going to read out all 74 every week, I might just do the top 10 or the top 20. Let's see how I get on.
1: Hipness is not a state of mind, it's a fact.
0: Yeah, I'm not sure how Scott does that so professionally every week. He does do a full rundown of the entire league. I might just do a little rundown of them, maybe the top 20 teams, and a little assassination of anyone who's done particularly badly that week, and a big thumbs up to anyone who's done particularly well.
1: Fact of life.
0: I do have a little look at most of your teams anytime, one time, so... early days, yeah, early days. It can all change, it will all change. I'm sure Dave Bloxham won't be at number 1 for long. Someone else will be in there.

Neil G said, I sincerely hope you'll be playing the Alan Freeman music when you do the league rundown. What's the music that Scott uses? He uses it every time. I just picked something there that I thought was going to be long enough to do a full rundown of the 74 teams. 6.5 minutes, 7 minutes long.

0: was our Hazel in there, yeah. Hazel Grace.
1: Hipness is not a state.
0: Everyone involved there, good luck.
1: Right.
0: It is the first week. We have a long, long way to go. Don't panic too early if you're right down the bottom of the league. There is plenty of time to put that right. No panicking yet.

0: It's a fact of life.
1: Another one of those tunes that reminds me of those early to mid 90s. Pretty sure. Early to mid, maybe late 90s.
2: Don't be gone for long. Listen to the song. If you can't pull it, all you gotta do is.
1: It is, I've written it down, 1992. Yeah, very similar years to the REP that we opened up with.

The brilliant Sleeve Production. A lot of people just call that Hypnis, but he's actually by Sleeve Production, and their track is called Hypnis 1992, as I said.

We are stuck in the 90s at the moment. I just trot spotted that this is the same year, 1992. I was going to say not so long ago, but it is bloody long time ago.

think what I will probably do is do a little rundown of the top 20 teams and a little bit of praise for the best scoring team of the week and a little assassination of the poorest. You must be quaking in your boots, Neil. Yeah, I didn't have a great week this week. I am relying on that Chelsea striker to rescue me a little bit. Haaland let everyone down. You picked Haaland in your team. Very expensive. And almost most annoyingly, I think I took out of my team at the last minute the highest scoring player this week. Certain Brighton defender who I really like, but he let me down last year. Hazel says, please don't assassinate the poorest. That's likely to be me. Well, you were not the poorest this week, so you got a 1 in 74 chance of not being. I'll assassinate the poorest team and it'll be a little lesson to most people of where they're going wrong. And you can all learn from it. Learn from your mistakes, they say. Love this one in the background. Party Rocking. Four-track EP from back in 1992. Swivvy Chunks. Buying so many records like this at the time. Absolutely great for the dance floor and sometimes the radio for sure. Yeah.

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The album Go Get Your Life Back, I think. Using a very well-known riff there.

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Sounds a bit Kashifi, and then I know he produced some of her stuff, didn't he? Hazel said Harlan was rubbish as he had cut his hair, and that was my immediate thought. He's had a crew cut, but he's cut his hair off and he's gone all his skills.

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Sure, I got that by a Johnny Taylor as well. This version is Bill Coday. She's in a midnight mood from 99. Great song, and most versions are pretty good, I think. Kind of thing Denise LaSalle would ever go at. Sure, I've seen like three or four different versions of that.

Afternoon to my cousin Stephen. He's back in his normal place, he says, King's Ripton, having a beer in readiness for a show, for your show. And he sent that about just under an hour ago. So quite a long while ago. I just spotted that. Enjoy your beer. Enjoy your tunes. And it does remind me, you asked me to play a record, didn't you? Which I didn't find this week, but I'm going to have another look this week and I'll find it for you. A certain band, aka record. I know I've got it somewhere.

The group Citrus Sun, Hard Boiled, which I think something to do with Incognito. It sounds a bit Incognito-esque. Dome Records in 2020. Bluey, of course, got his fingers in some other pies as well, doesn't he? Production wise. Right, we're almost up to the end of the first hour. Absolutely flew by, yeah. Afternoon to Anita Long there in the shout box. Very good afternoon if you're lurking out there. We don't mind the lurkers. The lookers or the lurkers?

0: from the album The Songstress. You're the best thing yet. My go-to track off of that is Will You Be Mine. I love this as well. Great little guitar solo in that. I remember buying The Rapture at the time when it came out. And then realising she'd already made one album prior to that. I went out and bought that as well, The Songstress, and realised it might be even better. And then you realise she was with Chapter 8 for the Ariola album. And then she did the Chapter 8 album. She didn't do the Chapter 8 album on Beverly Glenn, did she? She was missing there. But that was a great album as well. Fantastic label. Right, we are going to go for a short break, just a little bit early.
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absolutely one of those tunes that would get me swaying around in the Southport Soul Room, swinging my pants. The lovely Ruby Andrews, who I did see had left this mortal coil. R.I.P. that lady. So many great records. The Zodiac albums, the Zodiac singles, the ABC album, which that came off, Merry-Go-Round, yeah, probably the first thing that I heard and knew by her, really. Absolutely fantastic. Right, Vince Hale mentioned a record there on America's Most Wanted Grapevine CD. Well, I've got that at home somewhere. Volume 2, must have. I will go and check that out and drag it in for a little spin. JP, did I miss all the football guff? You did. If you weren't here in the first hour, we did all the football guff then, so you missed it. Right, next up, we're into the second hour Girth Devon Show. We are playing Soul as we always do.

that is the Blue Notes. Without Harold Melvin, probably. It's the album by the Blue Notes on Glade Records. Comes on the album Anna 45, Standing By Your Girl. Yeah, love that. Just the Blue Notes. So I presume it's the Blue Notes without Harold Melvin and without Teddy Pendergrass as well.

memories of hunting down an original copy of that all those years ago. Definitely an elusive one. Coco and Ben, Good Feeling, thankfully reissued these days for everyone to enjoy. Back then it was just prizing copies out of people's collections. And at the time, quite cheaply. Must say hello to Mike, who's sitting in the garden out there in Faden with a cold one. We could all do with one of those. Can you give me a shout out? So we are. Mike, we're here. We're here, you're there. Girth here on Girth Devon here on a Monday afternoon, one of the Monday crew.

as always, we fill this second hour with classic modern soul type things. Sometimes by a bit of northern as well. But always this hour we pack the soul in. If this is your kind of thing, Unlimited Soul is up and coming in a couple of weeks. September the 4th, and our special guest, Richard Francis, joining myself and Nikki Golding. That's at the White Bear in Farringdon. You know where it is. Coming up even sooner than that, Drop of the Hard Stuff summer party this coming Sunday, 30th of August, 3 p.m. till late. That's at the Duke in Nightingale Lane, Wanstead. Free entry from 3 p.m. Some hours of soul. Myself, Michael O'Donoghue, Jiff, Stuart Winder, Steve Crowley, and Neil Atkins are the DJs, six of us, filling that time beautifully, I'm sure. I'll tell you about a couple of other gigs after this.

Killer bit of Chicago soul. The Eliminators, Love and Explosion. BRC Records, subsidiary of Brunswick. Right, another gig up and coming on September the 17th. You have Ivor Jones down at Soul Prescription, Betsy Trotwood in Farringdon on a Thursday night. Anthony Sweeney and Binsey are your regular DJs, joined by Ivor Jones on September the 17th. Up and coming guests will be Mole in October 15th, John Brown and Tracy on the 19th of November, and then we'll be at Christmas, which is a little way off yet, even though this week so I seem to be having people planning things coming Christmas. It's August. It's not Christmas yet, so stop planning things for Christmas. It's too far away. We do tend to plan things quite in advance, don't we? So get yourself down there Thursday night, 17th of September for Ivor Jones. Quite a way off, December the 12th, Upmarket Soul at Exmouth Market. £80 Tane Cole from Sweden, Nikki Golding, Johnny Pearson and myself. You can get your tickets in advance on Fienta, £8 in advance, but that is a little way off yet. And Soul and Wax, I think, the Horse and Groom for JP and Abby Clark, 12th of September, I think, is the next one. So there's a little rundown of some of the gigs up and coming. There are lots of other things going on, but that's the ones I know about for the moment. Another bit of Chicago, come on.

I remember that being such a huge record. I am pretty sure it being a Brunswick record that someone else did that as well. Irma Franklin version must have been done by one of the other Brunswick artists, one of the very well-known ones, you know. Vince Hale said it was a merry-go-round Ruby Andrews ever on a 45. I don't think it were, never originally. Has it been reissued on a 45? Because it would make a great 45, of course. Jackie Wilson, of course, did the other version of Light My Fire. Or a version, I should say, not another version. The other. Don't talk rot.

I was just about to say album tracking, album only. I think this is on a 45 though. That came out in some weird country. Almost certainly the best record that Gloria Gaynor ever made. Tell Me How. Playing that one especially for Binsey. That one was an old Norfolk Village classic, of course. Right. Maybe the eagle-eared amongst you have spotted what's going on here. There's a pattern to these records.

0: yeah.
1: Just spotted a little shout out I've got to do for Gary Hooper's dog called Bongo. He posted a brilliant photo earlier on with him, with Bongo with a hat on and a balloon and a card and a cake. Now, Gary's known for a little bit of photoshopping, but I think that was real. And he said, please play anything by Paul McCartney. I thought more like a Barclay James Harvest. Barclay James Harvest. But we'll play that one for Bongo. Donny Hathaway, Someday We'll All Be Free. Take the leash off and let him run free. Sifter like that one, top tier Donny tune, one of his faves. I did say, did anyone spot what was happening here? Yes, if you remember rightly, quite a long while ago, I played a thing where I did a different letter of the alphabet every week. And I'm doing it in order today, just one from each alphabet. So that was Donny Hathaway. So you know we've got one coming up from that will be beginning with I here. And Mr. Sifter will also remember that I don't know my alphabet very well. I got confused, my H's and J's and I's and things and what came first and what didn't. Yeah. Put it down to age. So we kicked off with Ruby Andrews, didn't we? Letter A. Oh, no. I thought you might like to know. Just keeps it interesting for me.

another one of those brain freeze moments while I try to remember who the other version of I Thought You Might Like to Know. I Thought You Would Like to Know. Buddha Records album. Male artist. It's on the tip of my tongue. There's the Impact version of I Thought You Would Like to Know. Brilliant stuff. Just around 20 minutes of the show to go. And I think waiting in the wings out there somewhere is a young Paul. Young Paul Morrissey. Yes, it is. He'll be up at 6 o'clock, taking you through till 8. Always a good show.

the lovely Millie Jackson and the Total Classic House for Sale. I did promise you I'd run down some of the better names for the teams in the Fantasy Football League, Stomp Fantasy Football League. And definitely the top two or three or four. The guy who's actually at the top at the moment, Double Hazy Dave. I kind of like that name. Lee Hill came up with just the pies. The pies. He obviously goes to football and enjoys a pie. I'd like that one. Raya Sunshine. I don't know the lady's surname. Just Bobby. Her team name, Raya Sunshine. I did actually think of that myself. And the other one that I really liked was... Aquabon, Rod's team name. Quite what that means, I have no idea. The other very good one was the lady who sits right at the bottom of the league, number 74, and she's called her team the Goat, which I think is probably completely not appropriate for the person who's sitting right at the bottom of the league at the moment. And the worst team names are anyone who's called their names Andy's team. Andy's team. I can see Andy's team, Andy's team, Natalie's team. Anyone who's just put their name and called it team, they are the worst of the team names. Right, I think I need to cue another record, which I have. Here we go. There he is, Mr. Morrissey. He is ready to go.

Gladys Knight, If I Were Your Woman. Who's coming up this evening? As I said, Paul Morrissey coming up after me. He'll be here till 8 o'clock. Brian Jay between 8 and 10. And Gary Warden wrapping up your Monday 10 till midnight. Must say a shout out to Steve Ward, who was enjoying all the tunes this afternoon, particularly the Eliminators, which we played earlier on. Love and Explosion. Got a couple of little signs that says absolutely fantastic. I think that means...

for all those who love their two-step, love their soul and love their reggae. Popular amongst those guys for sure. Love Potion. Maybe You've Got It by the Joy Tones. Exactly the same record, came out with two different names, two different labels. Cap, I think it came out on, and Coed with a C. This Love, Love Potion. I've got Love Potion. I can picture it as we speak. Right, another one of those sort of like mellow tunes. I just saw this straight away. I knew I had to play it. One of my favourites.

If you love this kind of groove, it don't get better than that. 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Sounds like $1 million. Probably less than a fiver. The Manhattans, soul supergroup. 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I absolutely love that. 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Just enough time to fit in two more records. And we're going to see us out in this kind of groove.

0: Out of Memphis, the newcomers. A Manish Boy.
1: A Manish Boy. I'm just a man.
0: Thanks for listening, everybody. Hope you enjoyed the last couple of hours. Stay locked in for Paul Morrissey.
1: A Manish Boy.
0: Take me through for the next couple of hours.
1: I'm a Manish Boy.
0: You are, of course, locked into Stomp Radio. And I'll be back here same time next week, 4 till 6, for the Girth Devon Show.

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2: And a big, big thank you to Gareth Evan for the last 2 hours. Wow, he played some great music. I very rarely plan things, but Gareth actually managed to play three tracks that I didn't intend on playing tonight. But you know what? I might play one of them later on anyway, so great,

Great music, and big shout out to Pete. I managed to catch most of Pete's show while I was working today. As always, Sir Pete delivers on all levels. So it's a Monday night, 6 o'clock, so it must mean Bozak and Friends with yours truly, Paul Morrissey, here on Stomp Radio.

Ooh, sunshine music for sure. Brazilian love affair, the one and only Mr. George Duke. Good evening to Oliver joining us in the chat box already. Stop by the chat box on stompradio.com, say hello. If you got my WhatsApp, hit me up on that. Or you can find me, Paul Bozek Morrissey, on Facebook. Stop on by, say hi, I'm listening tonight. Be nice to know who's out there. Hope everyone had a fantastic weekend, whatever you were up to. The weather was rather pleasant this weekend, that's for sure. I was a little bit worried the rainstorms were coming in, but we finished up having a nice weekend down here in the southwest. Hope it was the same wherever you were. A little touch of Gladys, classic, back in time.

Delegation, and it's your turn. A little bit quiet in the chat box tonight. A couple of people messaging in. Good evening to Bob Donnelly. Enjoying the show up on the Norfolk Broads. Fair play to you, sir. Very nice part of the country to be in. Hope you've got a nice cold beer in your hand, Bob.

Does it actually get any better than that? Ascension, the wonderful Maxwell. I know Brian Joe will be here joining that. Talking to Brian, he will be up at 8 o'clock taking you through from 8 until 10. And then your live Monday here on The Stomp will be concluded by Gary Walden, our man up north, taking you through from 10 until midnight. Good evening to Finola joining us in the chat box. Hope you are good and you've had a good day. Time for a little bit of Stephanie and Teddy. If you've had a rubbish day, like, I know sure some people, you know, Mondays are not a good day for everyone. This will make you feel better.

I said previously, could life get any better when you're listening to things like Maxwell's Ascension, but then you play Stephanie Mills and Teddy P and Two Hearts, and oh yes, that just lifts you up even further. Victor Crealy. Been playing this for a couple of weeks. Absolutely love it.

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Born in Hungary, now lives in New York. Real talent. Victor Kerally. K-E-R-A-L-Y. Check him out. He's on Instagram. He's also on iTunes. A whole load of stuff on there. Really, really great talent. Yeah. Sorry Not Sorry is called.

been playing the original version of Lucas Seto's Get a Kind of Love for a few weeks now. That's a brand new remix by Chris Baxter. Loving the sample on that. Very, very tasty. It's Bozak and Friends on Stomp Radio on a Monday evening. We are definitely chilling a little bit on a Monday evening. You know, I'm sure most people have had a hard day at work.

0: very good evening to John Roberts joining us in the chat box. Hope you had a good weekend, mate. And thank you very much to you and Michelle for taking such good care of us last weekend. Greatly, greatly appreciated it, mate. Thank you. Oh, we are rapidly running out of time. Right, we're going to go to the ads a little minute early. You know, it's just rude to cut Harold Melvin off and be for real. So let's go to the ads.
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2: Where did the first hour go? It just absolutely flew by. Anyway, yes, good evening, welcome back for the second hour of Bozak and Friends here on the Stomp. Gotta say a big happy birthday to my very good friend Colton Sutherland, who celebrated his birthday yesterday. Hope you had a good one with all the family, fella.

So we are into the second hour of the show. Good evening to Slump's very own Nikki P joining us in the chat box. She says she's been lurking, cooking Scotter's dinner, I expect. And good evening to Jan C. Always nice to have your company, love.

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Join us in the chat box. Bit inconsiderate when your work meetings interrupt your listening to Stomp, isn't it? Glad to have your company now, love.

So we started off with the Ritchie family and I'll Do My Best. Into the Whispers, Make It With You. The lovely Gladys Knight, Save the Overtime For Me. Candy Stanton and Victim. And that's another tune I haven't played in donkey's years. Midnight Star, Wet My Whistle. Must dig out more of that solo stuff. So, so big back in the day. And it still sounds so fresh now. It's Bozek and Friends on a Monday night. I played a fantastic remix of Lucas Seto at the top of the hour by Chris Baxter. And this is something else he's done. Absolute beautiful.

That's rather tasty. Chris Baxter on the remix. Give Me Your Love. From that amazing voice that is Kem.

Bozak and Friends on a Monday night. I've literally just been sent this over. My good friend at Juggling Edits, Gary Porter, has sent this over for me to give it a listen. And I just had a quick listen on headphones. And you know what? This is a bit of fun.

Good evening to Brian J. Join us in the chat box. Good evening, sir. Hope you're well. So, we started off with a brand new remix of Boogie Shoes from Chuggin' Addicts, Casey and Sunshine Band. Very tidy little edit of Archie Bell. Jingo and Candido. And finishing off with that, Jay Rhodes and Never Knew Love. I hope you enjoyed that. I am so looking forward to my dinner tonight, I'll tell you that. For the Bristol crowd, don't forget, September the 5th, I will be back at the Love Inn in Bristol. 6 hours all night long, 10 till 4. So looking forward to that. It will be Discalicious as always. And always a really good journey on a Saturday night at the Love Inn. Really, really enjoy it. And if you've been, you know what I mean. Santa Maxine.

I have on very good authority that is coming out in the new year. Maxine, and a tribute to the one and only Mr. Dexter Wansel and Fly On Dexter. It's time for me to say goodnight. I'm going to hand you over to the very capable hands of Mr. Brian J. Really looking forward to Brian's show. Goodnight. God bless. Thank you very much for your ears. Couple of dates, September the 5th, Lovin' in Bristol, and don't forget, for those Londoners, October the 31st, I will be back at the Saturday Soul Affair in London. So looking forward to that. Anyway, whatever you are up to this week, enjoy the good weather while it's still with us, and the not too dark nights, and I'll see you next Monday, same time, same place, saying goodbye with the wonderful Gene Curran.

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Many, many thanks as always to the wonderful Mr. Paul Morrissey. Two hours of Bozak and Friends live on Stomp Radio. But I put my faith. Welcome along to this week's Essence of Soul show. Brian J, of course. 8 through till 10. The worst times in my life. Kicking off this week's show.

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from the sounds of Me to You. Taking you back a few years on this one. Leon Timber, You're My Darling.

0: That's what we're doing. We're grooving each and every Monday evening, the Essence of Soul show. Your man Brian J, 8 through till 10. However, we are just 12 minutes away from Mr. Gary Walden.
1: 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The best upfront tunes.

course, the classic from Aura. Are You Single? Well, just 8 minutes away from Mr. Gary Walden. So I'll say my goodbyes now. Thank you, thank you, thank you as always for staying with me on this week's Essence of Soul show. Until next week, my friends, good night and God bless. I'm going to try and

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1: 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We are back with a banger. 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

0: ones and twos. 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

as I said, thanks to Brian J for the last 2 hours. Gary Walden here with the Monday Night Lock-In. Shoutbox is open at stompradio.com. If that's your thing, come along, say hello on there. I'll give you a little shout out. You can come find me on Facebook as well. As always, though, the first and most important shout out goes out to my lovely wife, Jo.

So this week on the Monday Night Lock-In, there is no theme apart from it's going to be great music. Stuff that you know, going back to basics. No mucking about this week. Circle City Band and Magic, and of course we kicked off with Curtis Hairston. I might even take requests as well if you've got them.

lots of people checking in tonight. So hello to Nikki P, who's busy doing their allocations, apparently, for Soul Disciples Weekend in October. Preferential treatment, please. I did have a hand in booking the headline act, don't forget that. Anyway, evening to Brian, evening to Ian, evening to Wayne on the side. Hello to Oliver, hello to Hazel, who's all tucked up in bed nicely. Hello to Anita Long, who's been busy celebrating using a hairdryer today. Evening to Nick, hello to Richard, and also hello to Simon.

So tonight you are actually tuned into a special show. Because 24th of August 2015, 11 years ago to the day, I put on my very first solo Stomp radio show. My old friend Steve Kite used to do this slot on a Monday night, and he wanted a week off, and he asked me to do it for him. So I stepped in, and then I stepped in again and again. In fact, I'm actually still stepping in. Anyway, so for those of you that have been with me for those 11 long years, it's hard to believe it's been that long, but it is. Thank you very much for tuning in. Thank you for listening. Thank you for taking part and all of that nonsense. And this is the very first record that I played on that first show.

Wayne Guthrie, Outside in the Rain, the first record that I played on my first ever show here on Stomp Radio. Played it because it was absolutely pouring with rain when I arrived at the studio. Evening to Samantha, listening on the side. She's been with me since the beginning.

0: open up hour one. Keep on dancing. From Gary's Gang, and you're all part of Gary's Gang. Celebrating 11 years here on Stomp Radio this week.
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The 9th to the 12th of October 2026. We'll see you there. Are you ready for the Isle of Wight Soul and Reggae Weekend of Version 5? Taking place at the Royal...

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Okay, next week's Monday night lock-in here on Stomp Radio will be a Michael Jackson tribute show. So if you've got a favourite Michael Jackson track, get your requests in as soon as possible.

That is a tune. Status 4, You Ain't Really Down. You are listening to Stomp Radio, the Monday Night Lock-In here. Gary Alden taking you through until midnight.

such a great track. Sade, Paradise. Before that, Gwen McRae, Funky Sensation. Before that, Loose Ends and Choose Me.

Contrast bringing the show to a close this week. Years here on Stomp Radio. Will I be here for another 11? Who knows? But I will be here next week. Michael Jackson tribute show next week. Michael Jackson's birthday next weekend. So 2 hours of Michael Jackson and the Jacksons and the Jackson 5. Get your requests in. I will be messaging some of you. And of course I will be here Sunday night as well with the Yacht Club. And this week on the Yacht Club I will be playing the top 30 greatest yacht rock songs, allegedly. So that'd be worth tuning into as well. As always though, thank you for taking the time out to listen. Until next time, this is Gary Walden saying good night.

0: 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August 30th, Monty's Bar, Hornchurch, Essex. 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
1: Donata, just a sound on your stereo. There is nothing wrong with your set. I will control what you hear and feel. 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The jungle where the hunter is often captured by the game. This is a city

0: 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And the Blackbirds. 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

Tim, give my love. Shouts to Bernard Whittingham, Lincoln Charles, Ian Ebbing, David Task, Spencer Fergus, Charlie Calloway, and good old Dell Boy Derek Stevenson. Birthdays today. Many happy returns. This is Opeth.

Opaz, Because of You. Shouts going out to Susan Bradley, Michael G, Ricky Clark, Mum Angela and Elton in wonderful Florida, and Sharon Lockhart.

0: Sharice Arrington, I'm Down With This. One of my many MCA white labels that have been sent to me.
1: Down With This. Don G in the afternoon. 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